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0: That's the second movement of John McLaughlin's Mediterranean Concerto. The composer was the guitarist there, along with the London Symphony Orchestra and conductor Michael Tilson Thomas. Tilson Thomas passed away on April 22nd. There has been so much written about his extraordinary life as a composer and conductor and educator. 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Coming up is Brahms after this.
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0: 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Violinists are Isaac Stern and Cho Liang Lin, violists Jamie Laredo and Michael Tree, and the cellists are Yo-Yo Ma and Sharon Robinson.

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2: Well, we know the tune as Twinkle, Twinkle, Little Star. 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

Those are Mozart's variations on A vous dirai-je, maman, the Twinkle, Twinkle, Little Star variations, with the pianist Christoph Eschenbach here on WCRB. I'm Kathy Fuller. I've got Corelli's 10th Concerto Grosso for you now. 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

0: That's Trevor Pinnock and the English Concert with Corelli's 10th Concerto Grosso.
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0: Well, coming up at 10 past 11, it's the Boston Early Music Festival Orchestra playing Bach. And after that, the dramatic cello sonata by Grieg with cellist Emmanuel Bertrand. Right now, it's Richard Strauss's first sonatina with the Armonia Ensemble.

0: That's Richard Strauss's first sonatina with the Armonia Ensemble. Lars Vogt, the pianist, coming up next.
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0: I hope you've had a chance to check out our Dream Stream, hosted by David O'Leary, a gorgeous collection of pieces that'll really help you find some serenity and calm in a crazy world. 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Well, here is Mendelssohn's Capriccio Brillante. The pianist is Lars Vogt with the Paris Chamber Orchestra.

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That's the Paris Chamber Orchestra with pianist Lars Vogt in Mendelssohn's Capriccio Brillant. I'm Kathy Fuller, reminding you that on Sunday mornings, Brian McCreath brings you the Bach Hour, 6 a.m. So many people love starting their Sundays with Bach. Well, here's a way to end your Tuesday with some Bach. This is the second orchestral suite with the Boston Early Music Festival Orchestra and conductor Andrew Parrott.

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1: Well, here's the cello sonata by the Norwegian composer Edvard Grieg. This is French cellist Emmanuelle Bertrand. She plays here with pianist Pascal Amoyel.

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0: That's Edvard Grieg's cello sonata. You heard cellist Emmanuel Bertrand playing with pianist Pascal Amoyel. I'm Kathy Fuller, always so glad to have some time with you. Coming up next, it's Late Nights on WCRB. We'll keep you company right through the night. That's coming up next, right after this.
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Mozart's Serenade No. 11, that was Zefiro. This is Classical Radio Boston. I'm Katie Ladrigan with a piece by Rachmaninoff, the American premiere made by our very own Boston Symphony Orchestra in Philadelphia, of all places. We're going to hear Simon Terpchesky and the Royal Liverpool Philharmonic Orchestra, led by Vasily Petrenko, Rachmaninoff's second piano concerto.

0: Rachmaninoff's Second Piano Concerto, soloist Simon Terpchesky, joined by Vasily Petrenko and the Royal Liverpool Philharmonic Orchestra.
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Handel's first trio sonata, courtesy of the Academy of St. Martin in the Fields Chamber Ensemble. A ghostly Beethoven trio for you in about 25 minutes. First, we're going to wander the British countryside with Holst, his Cotswolds Symphony, Joanne Folletta, and the Ulster Orchestra.

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Holst's Cotswolds Symphony, named after a beautiful, beautiful area of the British countryside. Joanne Folletta and the Ulster Orchestra here on 99.5. I'm Katie Ladrigan, here with you on Classical Radio Boston for the next few hours. And up next, it's Beethoven, his fifth piano trio, nicknamed The Ghost. Here's the Haydn Trio Eisenstadt.

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0: The Haydn Trio Eisenstadt with Beethoven's Ghost Piano Trio No. 5. 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Andras Nelson's conducting an all Beethoven program, one of the Leonore overtures, one of his piano concertos with guest Yefim Bronfman, and the Fifth Symphony. 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
0: Our very own Boston Symphony Orchestra headed your way in just a moment here on 99.5. First, the musicians of Swan Alley.

That was the musicians of Swan Alley playing Richard Allison's Lady Frances Sidney's Goodnight. I'm Katie Ladrigan, top of the 2 o'clock hour here on 99.5 with the Boston Symphony Orchestra on deck playing a little number by Richard Strauss based on some childhood experiences climbing in the Alps. Here's Andres Nelson's leading the BSO, Strauss's Alpine Symphony.

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0: Our very own Boston Symphony Orchestra, led there by Andres Nelsons, Richard Strauss's Alpine Symphony. 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
2: A dynamic duo playing Schubert headed your way shortly here on WCRB. First, harpist Yolanda Condonassis plays her own arrangement of Handel's Passacaglia.

Handel's Passacaglia. That was Yolanda Condonassis playing her own arrangement of the piece. On deck, it's cellist Mstislav Rostropovich, joined by Benjamin Britten at the piano for Schubert's Arpeggione Sonata.

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Schubert's Arpeggione Sonata, cellist Mstislav Rostropovich, joined by Benjamin Britten. I'm Katie Ladrigan. This is 99.5 WCRB. It is Wednesday, May 6th, National Crepe Suzette Day, in celebration of that tasty breakfast treat. Let's have a little French music. Debussy's Games. Pierre Boulez leads the Cleveland Orchestra.

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MOS.org.

0: A suitably playful ending to Debussy's Games. Pierre Boulez and the Cleveland Orchestra here on 99.5. 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
0: Not quite 4 in the morning here in Boston, and the Kaikin Ensemble are at hand, Telemann's Third Paris Quartet.

The Kaiken Ensemble with Telemann's Third Paris Quartet. I'm Katie Ladrigan, and the world travels continue here on WCRB in that 5 o'clock hour. David O'Leary takes you over to Austria with von Suppé's Morning, Noon, and Night in Vienna Overture. Right now, we're off to Mexico with composer Ricardo Castro's Piano Concerto. Carlos Miguel Prieto leads the Mineria Symphonic Orchestra with soloist Jorge Federico Osorio.

Ricardo Castro's Piano Concerto. The soloist was Jorge Federico Osorio, joined by Carlos Miguel Prieto and the Minería Symphonic Orchestra. Let's dial it back now as the Mosaic Quartet plays Mozart's 20th string quartet, the Hofmeister.

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0: Mozart's Hofmeister String Quartet performed by the Mosaic Quartet on Classical Radio Boston. Good morning. Halfway through the work week. Wednesday morning underway. Beethoven's Variations on an Original Theme is coming our way from pianist Emil Gilels. We hear that at 5:30. I'm David O'Leary. Good morning.
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0: Good morning and welcome in. I'm David O'Leary. Hard to beat yesterday's weather, the wind notwithstanding. We won't see anywhere near 80 degrees today. In fact, clouds and showers most of today, 69, 70 or so, something like that. Let's open up the 5 o'clock hour with the Detroit Symphony Orchestra, conducted by Paul Perret, and the overture from Franz von Suppé's Morning, Noon, and Night in Vienna.

Franz von Suppe's Overture for Morning, Noon, and Night in Vienna, performed by the Detroit Symphony Orchestra and conductor Paul Perret. Good morning. It's WCRB, always on the air at 99.5 and always online at classical.org. Now the Zagreb soloist and bassoonist Daniel Smith with Vivaldi's 39th Bassoon Concerto.

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1: I'm David O'Leary. Good morning. Julius Riddell now leading the Hungarian State Orchestra with the overture from Rossini's The Barber of Seville.

The overture from Rossini's The Barber of Seville, Julius Riddell leading the Hungarian State Orchestra. It's Classical Radio Boston. Good morning. Let us take a moment to check in with the Good News Desk. A New Hampshire woman is back home after rowing across the Atlantic Ocean for charity. This is a pretty amazing story. Renee Blacken is a 43-year-old resident of Bethlehem, New Hampshire. She made history just last month by solo rowing 3,200 miles across the Atlantic in just 65 days. Part of this giant endurance event, she traveled from the Canary Islands to Antigua to support an organization called Outdoor Adventuring for Good. It's a nonprofit based on trauma recovery. Good for her, by the way. She became the oldest American woman to row solo across the ocean at 43. She was entirely alone for the trip in a 6-meter boat, no motor, no sail, facing the Atlantic during one of the most challenging endurance events in the world. Congratulations to her and good work raising money for charity. If there's a good news story you heard about that we can share, we'd love to hear about it. 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Now, Fionnuala.

Irish Suite for Strings with the Irish Chamber Orchestra led by conductor Fionnuala Hunt. For Wednesday morning now, guitarists Alexandra Lagoya and Ida Presti with Scarlatti's 380th Sonata.

Scarlatti's 380th Sonata, featuring the guitar work of Alexandra Lagoya and Ida Presti on Classical Radio Boston. Ahead for us next hour, Itzhak Perlman performs with the Israel Philharmonic Orchestra, with Max Brooks' finale from the Scottish Fantasy. That's ahead. Right now, the Lausanne Chamber Orchestra, led by Jesus Lopez Cobos, and Haydn's 30th Symphony, the Alleluia Symphony.

0: Haydn's Alleluia Symphony from the Lausanne Chamber Orchestra with conductor Jesus Lopez Cobos. 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
0: Good morning and welcome in. Heading into the 7 o'clock hour with pianist Long Long now.

The Chopin Etude performed by Long Long on 99.5 WCRB. A couple of minutes into the 7 o'clock hour. Clouds and showers today, 70 this afternoon. Good morning, I'm David O'Leary. Boston Baroque now, led by Martin Perlman, and Handel's Eighth Concerto Grosso.

0: thrilled that you're tuned in. 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

Two selections, both featuring Keith Lockhart conducting the Boston Pops, John Williams' A Hymn to New England right there. We also heard Malcolm Arnold's Second Scottish Dance. Thank you for being with us this morning, out the door and on your way for Wednesday morning with Neville Mariner and Academy of St. Martin in the Fields now. The overture from Mozart's Lucio Silla.

The overture from Mozart's Lucciosilla from Neville Marriner and Academy of St. Martin in the Fields. 7:29. You know, the best part of the day could be right now and for the next few hours. Late clouds and showers for the drive home are expected. 59 degrees, headed up to about 70 later on. Here's violinist Itzhak Perlman along with Zubin Mehta and the Israel Philharmonic Orchestra. The finale from Max Bruch's Scottish Fantasy.

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0: Enescu's first Romanian Rhapsody from the Cincinnati Pops Orchestra with conductor Eric Kunzel, WCRB. 7:56, David O'Leary, good morning. Wagner's Ride of the Valkyries, that is just ahead for us from the London Symphony Orchestra. It's on the way at 8:15.
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0: I don't know about you, but I'm really enjoying the extra light we're having on the beginning part of the day. Sun coming up right around 6 a.m., nice and bright early in the day. The morning sun that we have will fade, however. In fact, best part of the day could be right now. Clouds moving in this afternoon, rain moving in this evening. We're at 61 right now, headed to about 70 later on. Let's open the hour with flutist Paula Robeson, violist Scott Nekrenz, and harpist Heidi Lee Walter, and the modair from Ravel's Sonatine en Trio.

The Modair from Ravel Sonaton en Trio, Paula Robeson, Scott Nekrenz, and Heidi Lewalter on Classical Radio Boston. Just past 8 o'clock, this Wednesday morning drive still continues to be really a rough one, especially in and around Route 1 northbound in Saugus. The road closed till just a few minutes ago after a really serious crash this morning. They're detouring people completely off the highway. Southbound is tied up because people are watching. Just stay away if you can, and if you're stuck in the traffic, make some calls, tell the team you're going to be a little bit late to work today, and thank you for being tuned into Classical Radio Boston on your way in. Here's pianist Angela Hewitt now, along with conductor Richard Tognetti and the Australian Chamber Orchestra, Bach's Fourth Keyboard Concerto.

0: Bach's Fourth Keyboard Concerto, Angela Hewitt, along with Richard Tognetti conducting the Australian Chamber Orchestra. It is 8:16. Good morning.
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0: Hey, Saturday night at 8, it's an all Beethoven program from last summer. Yefim Bronfman will be the soloist in Beethoven's Third Piano Concerto, and Anders Nelsons leads the orchestra in the iconic Fifth Symphony. Hope you'll be tuned in for the Boston Symphony Orchestra on the air on WCRB Saturday night at 8. Here's Leopold Stokowski now leading the London Symphony Orchestra, Wagner's Ride of the Valkyries.

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Wagner's Ride of the Valkyries, performed by the London Symphony Orchestra and conductor Leopold Stokowski. 8:22. Thank you for being along this morning, David O'Leary. Good morning. Here's trumpeter Wynton Marsalis and the English Chamber Orchestra, conducted by Raymond Leppard, Haydn's first trumpet concerto.

Haydn's first trumpet concerto, Winton Marsalis, and the English Chamber Orchestra conducted by Raymond Leopard. 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It's WCRB. Now, Kurt Mazur and the New York Philharmonic with the suite from Zoltán Kodály's Hari Janosch.

0: This suite from Zoltán Kodály's Hari Janos, performed by the New York Philharmonic and conductor Kurt Mazur. It's 8:42. For lunchtime today, we'll hear Bach's first cello suite from Yo-Yo Ma with a side helping of author and book recommendations. As always, it's the Book Bag Lunch today with Ede Mae Stevenson at noon.
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0: At 8:43, sunshine all over the place. For now, the clouds move in with some showers expected after the drive home this afternoon. We're at 62 degrees. David O'Leary and the Italian Classical Consort. Now, two movements from Paisiello's Two Divertimenti for Winds.

Two movements from Paisiello's Two Divertimenti for Winds, performed by the Italian Consort, WCRB. 8:50 now for Wednesday morning. Thank you for being along for the drive-in. Here's conductor Trevor Pinnock and the English Consort, Vivaldi's Concerto in C.

0: Vivaldi's Concerto in C, conductor Trevor Pinnock, and the English Concert. Early sun, still pretty nice out there. Late clouds move in this afternoon, and then a bit of rain, much-needed rain, expected this evening. 9 o'clock now. Good morning.
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0: David O'Leary, good morning. We will enjoy Purcell's King Arthur coming up for us at 10 a.m. Ede Mae Stevenson is ready to guide you through your Wednesday midday. Let's get her started with Charles McArris and the Prague Chamber Orchestra now. Mozart's 40th Symphony.

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Announcing its 2026-2027 season at Symphony Hall. Line up and ticket information at bostonspeakers.org.

0: the Prague Chamber Orchestra there with Mozart's 40th Symphony. That's Charles McCarris conducting.
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0: It's 9:35.

clarinetist Richard Stoltzman and harpist Nancy Allen. That's Satie's first gymnopédie. Hi. Happy Wednesday. I'm Eden Mae Stevenson, and a little after 11:30, it's the Norwegian Radio Orchestra with Carl Maria von Weber's First Symphony. Jan Leschetzky is the soloist and Robert Schumann's piano concerto at noon for book bag lunch. And we've got a Mozart quartet for the afternoon stretch. That's at 1:30 on WCRB. Right now, Lukasz Borowicz and the BBC Scottish Symphony Orchestra with pianist Jonathan Plowright, Paderewski's Polish Fantasy.

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0: Jonathan Plowright playing Paderewski's A Polish Fantasy with the BBC Scottish Symphony Orchestra and conductor Lukasz Borowicz.
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3: Here's a scherzo by Beethoven, the Tokyo String Quartet playing.

That's the scherzo from Beethoven's 6th String Quartet, the Tokyo String Quartet playing. It's sunny right now in Boston. Looks like we've got some rain moving in this afternoon. 63 degrees right now, getting up to 68. I'm Eden May Stevenson, and you're listening to 99.5 WCRB. Thomas Henkelbrock and the Freiburg Baroque Orchestra. Here's Henry Purcell's King Arthur.

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0: The Freiburg Baroque Orchestra and Thomas Hengelbrock there with King Arthur by Henry Purcell. I'm Eden May Stevenson, and I've got more legendary British composers right after this.
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0: Here's the BBC Symphony Orchestra led by Andrew Davis, Vaughan Williams' Fantasia on a theme by Thomas Tallis, and we'll start with Paul Hillier and the Theatre of Voices.

Vaughan Williams' Fantasia on a theme by Thomas Tallis. That's the BBC Symphony Orchestra, led by Andrew Davis. I'm Eden Mae Stevenson, and it's confession time. I just spent a little too long scrolling through my For You page on Threads. It's a little scary over there, but if you'd like to add some lightness to your social feeds, I highly recommend giving WCRB a follow. We're at CRB Classical. Marc-André Hamelin here with Haydn's 32nd Sonata.

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0: 66 degrees and mostly cloudy at the moment. We've got rain this afternoon. Rimsky-Korsakov's Capriccio Espagnol. 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

0: The BBC Philharmonic playing Nikolai Rimsky-Korsakov's Capriccio Espagnol with Vasily Sinaisky. It's 11:15.
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1: 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I'm Eden May Stevenson. Thanks so much for having me. I've got Jean-Francois Paillard and his chamber orchestra here with Mozart's Second Cassation.

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I'm Eden May Stevenson. I'm so glad you're tuned in. Right now, the Norwegian Radio Orchestra and Ari Rosalainen, here's von Weber's First Symphony.

Jean-Francois Payard and his chamber orchestra playing Mozart's second Cassation. And I've got some more Mozart ahead for the afternoon stretch at 1:30. It's going to be

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3: It's mostly cloudy and 70 degrees. We've got rain on the way.

That's Yo-Yo Ma with the prelude to Bach's first cello suite. It's time for Book Bag Lunch. I'm Eden Mae Stevenson, and right now I'm reading a thriller. I'm not a big thriller girly. If a plot twist stretches my suspension of disbelief too far, then the author has fully lost me and I'm not invested anymore. But this was recommended to me as a thriller for people who don't like thrillers. It's Wild Dark Shore by Charlotte McConaghy, and I can see why it was pitched that way. I really like it so far. It's about a family living on an island that's racked by climate change. A lot happens to them. It's giving me a lot to think about. Unfortunately, I think I have predicted a few of the plot twists already. I'll keep my theories to myself, though. No spoilers here. 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Here's the orchestra of the National Academy of St. Cecilia and conductor Antonio Pappano, Robert Schumann's Piano Concerto featuring Jan Leschetizky.

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0: Jan Leschetzky, with the orchestra of the National Academy of St. Cecilia and conductor Antonio Pappano. That's Robert Schumann's Piano Concerto.
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0: Here's the French Winds with the finale to Paul Taffanel's Wind Quintet.

The finale to Paul Taffanel's Wind Quintet. That's the French Winds on Classical Radio Boston. I'm Eden May Stevenson. I'm so glad you're listening. Matthias Baumert and the London Mozart Players, Salieri's Variations on the Follies of Spain.

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0: Nam Leon, Estras Silva, Henrik Brookman, and Laurie Gutierrez. Here's the second trio sonata by Elizabeth Jacquet de la Guerre.

Elizabeth Jacquet de la Guerre's Second Trio Sonata. That's Nam Lyon with Estra Silva, Henrik Brookman, and Laurie Gutierrez. I'm Eden A. Stevenson, and you're listening to Classical Radio Boston.

Now 1:10. It's cloudy and 68 degrees right now. We've got rain in an hour. The Adagietto from Mahler's Fifth Symphony. Here's Leonard Bernstein and the New York Philharmonic.

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Arvo Pärt's Spiegel im Spiegel, or Mirror in the Mirror. That's violinist Angèle Dubois with Louise André Baril on WCRB. I'm Eden Mae Stevenson. It's been wonderful spending this time with you. Please have a wonderful rest of your Wednesday and stay tuned for a Peer Gynt Suite from Edvard Grieg coming up at 3 with Greg Farisi. Here's the afternoon stretch. Yefim Bronfman, Pinchas Zukerman, Jethro Marx, and Amanda Forsyth, Mozart's Second Piano Quartet.

0: Yefim Bromfamin and friends with Mozart's Second Piano Quartet.
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0: Good Wednesday afternoon. Greg Farisi here with you. Thank you for listening. In 25 minutes, I've got a Schubert symphony for you, and later Mitsuko Uchida is at the piano for Mozart's 24th piano concerto. 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

Tchaikovsky's Sleeping Beauty Suite Waltz. That's the Berlin Philharmonic and conductor Herbert von Karajan. 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
1: Here's the McGill and McHale trio.

Rachmaninoff's Vocalese. That's the McGill and McHale trio there for you. 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You can check the Boston Landing website for details. Schubert's Third Symphony here. Nicholas Harnoncourt leads the Concertgebouw Orchestra.

0: Schubert's Third Symphony. That's the Concertgebouw Orchestra and conductor Nicholas Harnoncourt.
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0: 5 minutes till 3. I'm Greg Farisi. Thanks for listening today. Vivaldi's Lute Trio in C Major here. This is Jakob Lindberg and friends.

Jakob Lindberg again, friends, with Vivaldi's Lute Trio in C major. Hey, summer is getting closer, and that means Tanglewood is also getting closer. If you want to see some highlights of the upcoming season, you can check out classical.org.

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The Atlantic Brass Quintet with Gershwin's Someone to Watch Over Me. I've got a hit from Dvorak coming up in the Focus at 4 today. Here now, Mozart's 24th Piano Concerto, pianist Mitsuko Uchida.

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0: Mozart's 24th Piano Concerto, that's pianist Mitsuko Uchida and the Cleveland Orchestra. I've got your Focus at 4, up next.
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0: It's Mother's Day this week in the Focus at 4, and today violinist Augustine Hadalick joins pianist Charles Owen for a Dvorak piece based on a Czech poem. Here's Dvorak's Songs My Mother Taught Me.

0: Dvorak's songs, my mother taught me. That's violinist Augustine Hadalick and pianist Charles Owen. Some flowers for mom, that's coming courtesy of Rachmaninoff in tomorrow's Focus at 4.
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0: 20 minutes till 5. I've got your afternoon reset on the way. Right now, Schubert's Rondo for violin and orchestra. Violinist Biba Skrida joins the Carl Philipp Emanuel Bach Chamber Orchestra, led by Hartmut Henschen.

Schubert's Rondo for Violin and Orchestra. That's violinist by Bascrita and the Carl Philipp Emanuel Bach Chamber Orchestra led by Hartmut Henschen. It's about 6 minutes till five. Let's take a break with the afternoon reset. WC's First Arabesque here. This is Boyd Meets Girl.

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1: Kid Meets Girl, that's Debussy's first arabesque, and that is your afternoon reset. 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
1: 5 o'clock on a rainy Wednesday afternoon, and I've got Beethoven to lighten the mood. Maybe. Beethoven's Egmont Overture here. 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

Beethoven's Egmont Overture, that's the Bavarian Radio Symphony Orchestra and conductor Colin Davis. We're 16 minutes away from your trivia question. Here now, Bach's Third Orchestral Suite, Diego Fasoli's leads, Iberichisti.

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Bach's Third Orchestral Suite, Iberichisti there, led by Diego Fasolis. It's 5:26. And I've got your trivia question. Graduates will soon be walking across stages all over the country, and a new study looked at the best places in America for college grads to actually get good jobs. And the list might surprise you. Here's your question. According to this study, which U.S. city tops the list of best places for college grads to land a job? Which city tops that list? Give it some thought with Chick Corea.

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0: Here's Red Priest.

Uccellini's La Bergamasca. That's Red Priest there for you. If you want to get a little exercise in before summer, you can, and you don't have to pay a dime for it. The City of Boston is once again offering its Boston Parks Fitness Series with free classes like yoga and Zumba and more held throughout the city. You can check the schedule and register at the City of Boston website. Eric Leinsdorf leads the Chamber Orchestra of Europe here. This is the Table Music and Dance of the Kitchen Boy from Richard Strauss's The Bourgeois Gentleman.

0: Richard Strauss's Bourgeois Gentleman, that's Table Music and Dance of the Kitchen Boy. 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
0: Just about 6 o'clock here in Boston. I'm Greg Farisi. Thanks for hanging out with me. Gluck's Orpheus and Eurydice ballet music here. 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

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That's the Philharmonic Orchestra and conductor Ricardo Muti. I've got Yo-Yo Ma playing Haydn coming up in 15 minutes. Here now, Chabrier's Gwendoline Overture. 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

Enrique Granados, Goyescas El Pelele, that's the Brazilian guitar quartet. Hey, stick around for Kathy Fuller coming up tonight. She's got Mozart's 14th Symphony on the way, also Vivaldi's Violin Concerto, Florence Price's 3rd Symphony, and more. That's all coming up tonight with Kathy Fuller. Yo-Yo Ma here plays Haydn's 2nd Cello Concerto, joined by the English Chamber Orchestra and conductor Jose Luis Garcia.

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0: Haydn's second cello concerto, that's cellist Yo-Yo Ma and Jose Luis Garcia leading the English Chamber Orchestra.
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0: Here's Elizabeth Hanen.

Elizabeth Hainan with Cooper Ann's La TikTok Shock, Wule Mayo Tan, and before that, Debussy's Made with the Flaxen Hair. Beethoven's Pastorelle coming up a little later tonight. Right now, Ravel's Alborada del Gracioso. Jean Martineau leads the Paris Orchestra.

0: That's Ravel's Alborada del Gracioso, the Paris Orchestra, and Jean Martinon.
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0: I'm Kathy Fuller, so glad to have you along. Thank you for listening. Well, coming up tonight at 8:25, Beethoven's Pastoral Symphony, and that's followed by the heartwarming cradle song by Chopin, his gentle Berceuse, and that's with Maria João Pires. Right now, Telemann's Darmstadt Overture in D with Concertus Musicus of Vienna and Niklaus Harnoncourt.

0: Telemann's Darmstadt Overture in D. That was Concentus Musicus of Vienna with Niklaus Harnoncourt conducting.
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